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They were gifts from Zeus. 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I say I'm right. I'm fine. I push the lightning bolts in a pram till the sun goes down and it gets dark.

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Take your love and baby one more time. Oh, do the stomp. Give me the stomp. Oh, yeah. Oh, yeah.

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I love you, baby. 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